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Now there is this song I wrote. I hope you learned it note for note, like good little children. 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

0: 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Don't worry. It will soon pass, whatever it is. Don't worry, be happy.
1: Ici Normandie.